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1: They give you fever, ooh, ooh, ooh, ooh. When you kiss them, fever, if you live, you learn. Fever, tell you sizzle, what a lovely way to burn. Uh-huh, what a lovely way to burn.

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